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1: From the Sky News Centre at 2, a crowd's been lighting fires on the road in Belfast as disorder continued for a second night. 27 people were left homeless after flames were started in their homes on Tuesday evening. The trouble all follows the stabbing of Stephen Ogilvy, with a 30-year-old Sudanese refugee appearing in court yesterday. Our reporter Tom Parmenter is at the main flashpoint of last night on the outskirts of the north of the city.
2: Stones, bricks, missiles, fireworks going off, fires being set. We saw the water cannon deployed, and we've seen the police use plastic bullets.
1: Well, the family of Stephen Ogilvy say false information being shared on social media is deeply distressing. They've also said they're disgusted by the disorder that's followed Monday night's stabbing in Belfast. Elsewhere, the US has carried out fresh strikes on Iran. Tehran has threatened to hit back against American military bases in Bahrain, where missile warning sirens have sounded. The latest escalation comes despite efforts to finalise a peace deal between the two sides. A 14-year-old girl has been detained under the Mental Health Act after a knife attack at a school in Manchester. The teenager was arrested on suspicion of assault after two pupils and a member of staff were injured in Blakely on Tuesday. Turning to sports and football, England eased to a comfortable 3-0 win over Costa Rica in their final friendly before the World Cup. Declan Rice, Anthony Gordon and Ollie Watkins scored the goal for Thomas Tuchel's side, and the England boss was pretty pleased with the way his team dealt with an hour-long delay to kick off because of storms in Orlando.
3: We just know that things can come, and we know that how we want to react, calm and focused and relaxed. We want to focus on the stuff that we can influence, and we did this today on a high level.
1: And Joe Root will skipper England for the second test against New Zealand at the Oval. Captain Ben Stokes and fast bowler Gus Atkinson have been dropped after breaking rules after last week's Ashes. That's the latest. I'm Barry Weir.
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1: From the Sky News Centre at 3. Police have used water cannon on protesters on the outskirts of North Belfast on a second night of trouble following a stabbing in the city. A group tore bricks from buildings and smashed paving stones before throwing them at riot officers, with fires also lit on roads. It's after the attack on Stephen Ogilvie. His family say he remains stable in hospital, and in a statement they've also called for an end to false information online and condemned the disorder. Meanwhile, First Minister Michelle O'Neill says some are using the incident to encourage hatred.
2: These bad actors are actually using what's happened on Monday night and playing to people's fears and orchestrating this whilst they sit cosy in their homes and encourage all these other people to go out onto the streets.
1: Explosions have been heard in parts of Iran after Donald Trump said Iranian targets would be attacked very hard. The US president claims a deal between the two countries is fully negotiated, but warns Tehran is delaying. This was Donald Trump earlier.
3: We're going to be attacking them very hard.
4: Resuming bombing?
3: Yeah, we are. Based on the helicopter, I guess we have the right to do that.
1: A new way to tackle antisocial behaviour at railway stations is being rolled out across Britain this summer. Train operators will give railway behaviour notices to repeat offenders, banning them from specific stations for 12 months. Almost a year on from the Air India plane crash that killed 241 people, the sole survivor is asking for honesty and answers. Britain Vishwas Kumar Ramesh was on the London-bound Boeing 787. Investigators have yet to publish their findings of the cause of the crash. Sports Direct owner Fraser Groups launched a takeover offer for German luxury fashion brand Hugo Boss. It currently owns 26% of the business, but says it's willing to pay around £1.73 billion for the remainder. And England continued their World Cup preparations with a 3-0 win against Costa Rica in their final warm-up match in Orlando. Declan Rice, Anthony Gordon and Ollie Watkins got the goals for Thomas Tuchel's side. That's the latest. I'm Barry Weir.
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1: From the Sky News Centre at 4, riot police have used water cannon during a further night of unrest in Belfast. The disorder has been triggered by the stabbing of Stephen Ogleville on Monday night. He lost his left eye when he was attacked. A Sudanese refugee is being charged with attempted murder. The victim's family is calling for peaceful protests. Cabinet Office Minister Baroness Anderson says innocent children are being caught up in the chaos.
2: 27 people were made homeless because people went door to door to burn them out of their homes. I don't think any of us will ever be able to forget the image of a 9-year-old child and their family being put in the back of a Land Rover to be rescued from violent, racist thugs.
1: Meanwhile, Police Scotland advised the public to avoid an area of Greenock because of protests linked to the disorder in Belfast. Demonstrations were held in several locations across Scotland following Monday's stabbing. Elsewhere, in US Central Command says airstrikes have targeted Iranian military surveillance systems, communications networks and air defence sites across the country. Iran's Revolutionary Guard says it's attacked America's Fifth Fleet in Bahrain using drones and also targeted an airbase in Jordan. Former UK ambassador to Iran, Sir Richard Dalton, says America must negotiate.
3: There is a trade available. Open the Straits of Hormuz in return for significant economic concessions, and the United States should be swallowing its pride and working to that end rather than confronting Iran.
1: There are concerns that a 10-year plan for the NHS falls significantly short and relies too heavily on AI. Organisations representing the health service workforce are urging the government to engage with them to get first-hand feedback. Former England cricketer Mark Butcher says Ben Stokes will be in deep conversation with himself about his future. Stokes has been dropped from the second test against New Zealand after breaching team protocols. And England signed off from their World Cup warm-off schedule with a 3-0 win over Costa Rica in Orlando. Mexico and South Africa kick things off tonight, with England facing Croatia next Wednesday. That's the latest. I'm Barry Weir.
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1: From the Sky News Centre at 5, there's been a second night of unrest in Belfast following a knife attack, though it wasn't as severe as Tuesday night's disorder. The violence followed the stabbing of Stephen Ogilvie, who, with a 30-year-old Sudanese refugee man, appeared in court charged with attempted murder yesterday. Lib Dem leader Sir Ed Davey has blamed social media for the unrest. Wikipedia co-founder Jimmy Wales says we should just be careful with our speech online.
2: That onlineness, I think, is a problem for a lot of people. But also, the bigger problem is if people in positions of influence and authority are not calling for calm, reflective discussion and debate, then that isn't helping either.
1: US Central Command says fresh strikes on Iran were in response to threats against American forces and commercial shipping. Tehran has threatened to hit back against American targets in Bahrain, where missile warning sirens have sounded. Yesterday, the US president said the Iranians are delaying just signing a peace deal.
3: If they had a nuclear weapon, there'd be no Israel, there'd be no Middle East. So we'll see what happens. We're really close to a deal, but they keep tapping us along. They keep playing us for suckers.
1: A new way to tackle antisocial behaviour at railway stations is being rolled out across Britain this summer. Train operators will give railway behaviour notices to repeat offenders, banning them from specific stations for 12 months. Almost a year on from the Air India plane crash that killed 241 people, the sole survivor is asking for honesty and answers. Britain Vishwas Kumar Ramesh was on the London-bound Boeing 787. Investigators have yet to publish their findings of the cause of the crash. Sports direct owner Fraser Groups launched a takeover offer for German luxury fashion brand Hugo Boss. It currently owns 26% of the business. And England continued their World Cup preparations with a 3-0 win against Costa Rica in their final warm-up match in Orlando. Declan Rice, Anthony Gordon and Ollie Watkins got the goals for Thomas Tuchel's side. That's the latest. I'm Barry Weir.

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2: From the Sky News Centre at 6, police have used water cannon on protesters on the outskirts of North Belfast on a second night of trouble following a stabbing in the city. A group lit fires on roads and threw bricks and stones at riot officers after Monday's attack on Stephen Ogilvie, who remains stable in hospital. His family say there's false information online and have condemned the disorder. Meanwhile, First Minister Michelle O'Neill says some are encouraging hatred.
3: These bad actors are actually using what's happened on Monday night and playing to people's fears and orchestrating this whilst they sit cosy in their homes and encourage all these other people to go out onto the streets.
2: The US and Iran have traded attacks in a fresh series of strikes. It's after Donald Trump vowed to hit them again hard in revenge for the downing of a helicopter. The sole survivor of the Air India plane crash is demanding honesty and answers about the disaster. It's a year since Britain Vishwas Kumar Ramesh escaped the London-bound flight, on which 241 others died. Apple is reportedly agreeing to take steps to make stolen iPhones useless. The Daily Mail says the tech giant will build in a kill switch after Britain's top police officer called for the step to help tackle thefts. In sports, England eased to a comfortable 3-0 win over Costa Rica in their final friendly before the World Cup. Declan Rice, Anthony Gordon and Ollie Watkins scored the goals for Thomas Tuchel's side. The England boss was pleased with the way his team dealt with an hour-long delay to kickoff because of storms in Orlando.
4: We just know that things can come and we know that how we want to react, calm and focused and relaxed. We want to focus on the stuff that we can influence, and we did this today on a high level.
2: And the wait is over as the World Cup gets underway tonight, with Mexico taking on South Africa in Mexico City. An opening ceremony will take place ahead of tonight's match, with Shakira and Burna Boy performing. That's the latest. I'm Kat Suave.

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1: Manx Radio News at 7 o'clock. I'm Sean Cowper. 84% of migrant workers on the five-year route to settlement on the Isle of Man say any change to the timeline may impact their ability to stay on the island. Data from a survey conducted by the campaign group Fair Settlement Isle of Man also shows 48% of businesses surveyed believe their employees would consider leaving. It comes after the UK government looks at increasing the time a worker has to live there before starting the naturalisation process, and subsequent concerns the island may follow suit. Vanessa Nordir leads the campaign group, which is preparing to present a petition to Tynwald.
2: For future arrivals, they will be coming knowing that their settlement, their time until settlement, is 10 years or 15 years or whatever the case is, whatever the UK decides. But for people who are here already, these are people who have a legitimate expectation that they can settle after 5 years.
1: Ballabeg Methodist Church has played a central role in the village for over 170 years, but is currently faced with an uncertain future due to dwindling congregation and a lack of funds. Last night, a public consultation meeting was held to give members of the public better insight into those challenges. 40 or so residents in attendance were told the church currently has six members doing the jobs of 12. One of them is Nora Lean, who is also a member of Manning Quilters, who've used the church hall for around 25 years.
3: It just feels like home. Everybody says there's a lovely atmosphere here at Ballabeg. I just think it's quite a special place. There's a lovely feeling when you come into this chapel. And lots of people say it, that they get a feeling of calm and peace. And I think the Quilters feel that as well.
1: In sport, Ireland-born pro boxer Jamie Devine's upcoming first-ever title fight this month has been cancelled. The fighters announced the news on social media, saying it's for reasons out of his control. He was due to fight in Liverpool next weekend. In international news, there's been a second night of violence in Belfast, with police using water cannon on protesters. Groups set small fires and hurled bricks and bottles at officers during the disorder. The US says it's launched self-defense strikes against multiple military targets in Iran. Central Command says it's in response to what it describes as unwanted and continued aggression from Tehran. And a rain delay in Orlando couldn't stop England's perfect warm-up to the World Cup. Thomas Tuchel's side beat Costa Rica 3-0 in a friendly last night, with the tournament getting underway later. Manx Radio News at coming up to 3 minutes past seven, our next at 8 o'clock. In the meantime, keep up to date by following Manx Radio on social media or going to manxradio.com.
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4: Goramaya, thank you, Sian, from the Ronald Sway Met Office. We've got a strong wind warning in operation for the North Irish Sea. State of sea, moderate, becoming slight or moderate later. Well, if you've stuck your nose outside, you don't need me to tell you it's a wet start. It'll dry up later, well, early afternoon. Still some clouds and a chance of a shower as the fresh to strong southwesterly calms down. We're up to 16 degrees Celsius today. Mostly dry overnight into Friday, minimum 13 degrees overnight. We'll wait till then, shall we? High water is at 28 minutes past 8, tide still on the way in. Low tide 5 to 3 this afternoon. High water this evening is a couple of minutes before 9, and sunsets at 10 to 10. And these are the greatest hits on earth, 24 hours a day from the Isle of Man on Manx Radio Gold.
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4: Happy birthday. Frank Beard playing drums here is 77 years of age today.

11 minutes after 7, Thursday morning. I'm sorry, it's a grey, it's a misty, it's a dank, dull, horrible Thursday morning. It's the best I can offer you. But the greatest hits on earth are here. If that lifts your spirits slightly, then I've done my job. From the soundtrack of the movie Grease, starring John Travolta and Olivia Newton-John in 1978, Grease, from Frankie Valli, of course, written by our own Barry Gibb. And ahead of that, from the multi-platinum album Eliminators, ZZ Top and Gimme All Your Lovin' was top 10 in 1983. And happy birthday to the man playing drums on there, Frank Beard. And ironically, he was the only one in ZZ Top without a beard. The other two had beards, Billy Gibbons and Dusty Hill. Dusty Hill sadly no longer with us. Billy's got a birthday later on this year. And Frank Beard is 77 years of age today. Frank Lee Beard, born in Frankston, fittingly, in Texas on this date in 1949, the long-time drummer of ZZ Top, who, of course, were founded in the late 1960s and toiled along playing their brand of bluesy southern rock and then suddenly hit pay dirt in the 1980s. So happy birthday to Frank Beard, 77 years of age today of ZZ Top.

18 minutes after 7 o'clock. We don't quite know what's going on with the boats this morning. Manxman left Heysham just gone 3 o'clock this morning. So she's late anyway, but she's not due in until 9 o'clock this morning. So the 9.15 departure to Heysham is going to be way, way back because of that late departure. The Manan and the Fastcraft left Douglas at just before 6 o'clock this morning, heading for Dublin. So we'll let you know what's happening with the boat this morning. As far as the roads are concerned, I suggest you drive to the conditions. It's misty and it's wet.

some of y'all never been down south too much. I'm gonna tell you a little bit about this so that you understand what I'm talking about. Down there we have a plant that grows out in the woods and the fields. Looks something like a turnip green. Everybody calls it poke salad. Poke salad. Used to know a girl lived down there and she'd go out in the evenings and pick her a mess of it. Carry it home and cook it for supper. 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They did all right.

0: telling me.
1: 25 past 7, the big problem of the day. The Gator's Got Your Granny. Tony Joe White in 1969, a top 10 single from America, Polk Salad Alley. Elvis did a cover version that was the hit in Britain, but that was the original. And also the original in 1957, written and sung by Larry Williams, the great Larry Williams. And Slow Down on Manx Radio Gold.
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6: For

Pretenders, number one song, and Brass in Pocket. That's Queen, I Want to Break Free. And the weather for the Isle of Man today, well, there is a strong wind warning in the North Irish Sea. State of sea, moderate becoming slight or moderate. A wet start. It will dry up early afternoon. We'll have to wait till then. Cloudy with a chance of showers then as the fresh to strong southwesterly calms down. We're up to 16 degrees. Mostly dry overnight. Minimum 13 into Friday. High water is in a little less than an hour's time at 28 minutes past 8. Low tide at 5 to 3 this afternoon. High water a couple of minutes before 9. The sun sets at 10 to 10 tonight. These are the greatest hits on earth.

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Don Everly wrote that. Don and Phil sang it together, the Everly Brothers, Until I Kiss You on Manx Radio Gold. And that, Mariah Carey's version of the Badfinger song and Harry Nilsson song, of course, Without You. Oh, and let's see who's won today's big bag of Manx Radio Gold blend of real coffee. W-I-N-T. And congratulations to Eeny, Meeny, Miney. It's Malcolm. Hello, Malcolm. Malcolm in Onken wins today's big bag of Manx Radio Gold blend of real coffee. 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
1: Manx Radio News at 8 o'clock. Moramai, I'm Sean Cowper. Migrant workers living on the Isle of Man have until tomorrow to sign a petition calling for immigration safeguards. Campaign group Fair Settlement Isle of Man wants government to offer transitional protection for people who move to the island under the five-year route to settlement. It comes after the UK government looked at increasing the time a worker has to live there before starting the naturalisation process and subsequent concerns the island may follow suit. Campaigner Vanessa Nordia set up a petition and has also conducted a survey showing the potential impact the change could have.
2: The community survey found that 84.3% of respondents said that existing settlement timelines would or might affect their ability to remain on the island long term. 48% of employers believe that affected employees would be likely to consider leaving. The sectors that are likely to be impacted are healthcare and social care, technology and digital services, finance and professional services, hospitality and tourism, education and construction.
1: You can find more on this story and the petition on the Manx Radio website. Another small local chapel is currently faced with an uncertain future. Founded in 1854, Ballabeg Methodist Church has played a central role in village life over 170 years, but is now faced with a dwindling congregation and lack of funds. Last night, a public consultation meeting was held to give members of the public better insight into those challenges. Manning Quilters use the space every Tuesday and have done for around 20 to 25 years. We spoke to some of their members.
3: It's a good, friendly place. We always get help. We always know we can get in. It's always kept clean, and we're willing to help with that going on. We've got everything we need.
4: It would be a great and crying shame to see any of this disappear, not only the chapel, which would be heartbreaking, but also to see the hall disappear, and we would lose our home, and we don't fancy that.
1: The steam packet is due to issue a further update shortly on this morning's Manxman sailing. The vessel left Heysham just after 3 o'clock this morning and is just arriving into Douglas with the tug in pursuit. The operator says the 9:15 a.m. departure to Heysham is delayed as a result, and the next update will be issued at 8:15 this morning. Manx Radio has contacted the steam packet company for more information. Garth commissioners will be trialling a dog poo warden scheme over the next 12 months to try to combat the problem. Board member Julie Pinson says she has had to help children who've fallen in it, as well as having to pick it up from outside her cafe. The local authority believes it's getting more serious, and every week there's an issue relating to dog mess across the parish. Mrs. Pinson says the irresponsible dog owners put a bad reputation on those who do pick up after their pets.
5: It's unfair to the people that are walking these streets and using the beach to actually come across these deposits, because we don't know whether the dog's healthy or not. So this could be a health and safety issue, particularly for young children or vulnerable older people.
1: A large elm tree, which has stood in the Balaff play area for around 250 years, will be cut down. It's been earmarked for the chop since last year, after it was found to have Dutch elm disease. Another nearby tree will also be felled on Monday. Paul Weatherall, the Vice Chair of Balaff Commissioners, says they're hoping to retain something from the tree.
6: People are very sad to see it go, but they're also very understanding of the reasons for it. Unfortunately, we don't know until the tree's taken down whether any of the tree can be used for making something or sculpted, so we'll have to take advice.
1: Mr. Weatherall is standing in the House of Keys general election in September. Also standing in the constituency of Eyre and Michael is Mary Phillips. In international news, the family of a man seriously injured in a stabbing in Belfast say they're disgusted by violence which has broken out in the city. There's been a second night of disorder, with police using water cannon after being pelted with bricks and petrol bombs by masked demonstrators. The US and Iran have traded attacks again, despite Donald Trump's claim a peace deal is close. There have been blasts in Tehran, which in return has targeted Kuwait and Bahrain. And in sport, England have completed their preparations for the World Cup with an impressive 3-0 win over Costa Rica in their final friendly match. The tournament gets underway tonight, with Shakira and Burna Boy performing at the opening ceremony in Mexico City. Manx Radio News at 8:05. Hour next at 9:00. 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
7: Jeremiah, thank you, Sean. Well, the news about the Manxman issue has been currently helped into the harbour at the moment, being nosed around by the tug onto the link span. So something's gone up there. And as soon as we know, we'll let you know. Because obviously she was due out at 9:15, but that's not going to happen at the moment. A wet start on the Isle of Man today. It will dry up early afternoon, but still cloudy with a chance of showers as that fresh to strong southwesterly calms down. And we're up to 16 degrees Celsius. It won't feel much like that, to be quite honest. Mostly dry overnight into Friday, minimum 13 degrees. Keep our fingers crossed for the weekend, but it's looking okay. High tide in about 20-odd minutes' time. Low waters at 5 to 3 this afternoon. High waters at 2 minutes to 9 tonight. The sunset at 10 to 10. And these are the greatest hits on Earth, 24 hours a day from the Isle of Man. 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

Madonna's first number one in Britain was Into the Groove at 13 minutes past 8. And before that, Beatles, We Can Work It Out. This is Andy with you through till 10 o'clock on The Breakfast Show. This morning's 9.15 sailing of the Manxman to Heysham has been cancelled. The Manxman has literally just limped in, if you can limp over water, into harbour at the moment. She's currently been nosed into position onto the Lynx band, so the overnight boat didn't leave Heysham till gone 3 o'clock this morning, but obviously some problems with Manxman, and this morning's 9.15 has been cancelled. As to what's going to happen to the passengers, because Mananan will be in Dublin, will be getting into Dublin in about an hour's time, leaving Dublin at 20 past 10, and she won't be back until 20 to 2 this afternoon, so quite what's going to happen. The Ben McCree is somewhere out in the middle of the Irish Sea as well. So we'll wait to hear from the steam packet exactly what's going to be happening as far as freight and passengers today heading for Heysham. As it stands, not a fat lot, to be quite honest.

The Status Quo, as they were called, in 1968, and Pictures of Matchstick Men. Pre-double denim, that was. In UB40, they beat Elvis Presley. Elvis's version of I Can't Help Falling in Love with You was number one in Britain, number two in America, and UB40 took that to number one in Britain and America. And they're on tour at the moment. They play the Glasgow Hydro tonight. Liverpool, the M&S Bank Arena tomorrow night. Then it's off to Leeds and Swansea and Plymouth and Bournemouth and Birmingham and Sheffield and off to France. And then they're off to the USA and Canada later on this year, right up till Christmas time. Hard-working boys. Oh, and by the way, talking of gigs, if you're off to see Scouting for Girls at the Villa Marina tonight, I hope you have a good time. 20 past 8 now. Thursday morning. The boat isn't going to Heysham today. It's broken. That's a nautical term, by the way. We'll find out more later on this morning.

0: Kim Carnes in 1981. The album was Mistaken Identity and Betty Davis Eyes, a song written by Jackie DeShannon. And then 1974, Maria Grazia Rosa Domenica D'Amato. Luckily, Maria married Jeff Moldoa and became Maria Moldoa. That's from her debut album in 1974. Great song. Midnight at the Oasis on Manx Radio Gold.
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0: Yes, the big word about the boat this morning is the Manxman isn't sailing Tahitian. She was limping across the Irish Sea. Obviously in trouble last night and didn't get in until about 20 minutes ago, so she'll be discharging and they'll be going in there with the spanners to see what they can do.
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The Kings on Main Street, here we go. Then came Robbie, and let me entertain you. And the weather for the island is a wet start today. It will dry up early afternoon, but still cloudy with a chance of showers as the fresh to strong southwesterly calms down. We're up to 16 degrees today. Mostly dry overnight, minimum 13. Low tide was about 10 minutes ago. High water was about 10 minutes ago. Low tide is 5 to 3 this afternoon. High water a couple of minutes to 9, sunset 10 to 10. And these are the greatest hits on earth. Ha!

0: 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And well, well, well, and Frankie ahead of that.
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0: Laramai, good morning. It's 18 minutes to nine.
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little Californian sunshine from the Eagles on Max Radio Gold and Take It Easy. And Jerry, don't let the sun catch you crying. It's 11 minutes before 9. A grey, damp, dismal day on the Isle of Man. It's the 11th of June, by the way, and there's no boat this morning. Something's gone wrong with the Manxman.

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1: Manx Radio News at 9 o'clock. I'm Sean Cowper. Two of today's Manxman sailings have been cancelled due to a technical issue. The overnight crossing took longer than normal, with a journey time of 5 hours while the vessel was assisted into the harbour by a tug. Manx Radio has contacted the steam packet company for more information, but the 9:15am departure and 3:15pm crossing from Heysham have both been cancelled. 84% of migrant workers on a five-year route to settlement on the Isle of Man say any change to the timeline may impact their ability to stay. Data from a survey conducted by the campaign group Fair Settlement Isle of Man also shows 48% of businesses surveyed believe their employees would consider leaving. It comes after the UK government looked at increasing the time a worker has to live there before starting the naturalisation process and subsequent concerns the island may follow suit. Vanessa Nordier leads the campaign group, which is preparing to present a petition to Tynwald.
2: For future arrivals, they will be coming knowing that their settlement, their time until settlement is 10 years or 15 years or whatever the case is, whatever the UK decides. But for people who are here already, these are people who have a legitimate expectation that they can settle after 5 years.
1: Bellabeg Methodist Church is the latest local chapel seemingly faced with an uncertain future. But the core message given to the gathered public at a consultation meeting yesterday was that no final decision has been made. However, the realities of keeping the church open were laid bare for those in attendance, many of whom offered ideas to keep it afloat. In attendance were members of local authorities, including Chair of Arbury and Russian Commissioners, Sally-Ann Maiden, who says they will work with the church board to help boost the profile going forward.
3: I love Bellabeg Hall. It's got such a beautiful chapel and a hall that could be utilised for many, many different things. And I think that if people are using the hall, they will appreciate the chapel space as well and, you know, hopefully come and join in with the worship here.
1: In international news, the family of a man who was seriously injured in a stabbing that triggered 2 nights of rioting in Belfast say they're disgusted by the violence. Police deployed water cannon last night to disperse crowds. A diplomatic solution to the conflict in the Gulf looks increasingly remote. It's after Iran and the US traded attacks for a second night in a row. And England have finished their World Cup warm-up with an impressive 3-0 win over Costa Rica. The tournament gets underway tonight with an opening ceremony in Mexico City. Manx Radio News at 9:03, our next at 10 o'clock. 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
4: Jeremiah, thank you, Sean. From the Ronalds Way Met Office, we have a warning of strong winds in the North Irish Sea. State of sea is moderate, becoming slight or moderate later. And the weather, well, wet and wet and wet. It's a horrible day today. It's cloudy, it's overcast, it's... Stay inside. A wet start. It will dry up early afternoon, but still cloudy with a chance of showers as a fresh to strong southwesterly calms down later on. Up to 16 degrees today, but not feeling much like that. Mostly dry overnight. Minimum 13 degrees Celsius. Now the tide turned a little over half an hour ago. Low waters at 5 to 3 this afternoon. High water a couple of minutes to 9 tonight. The sun sets at 10 past 9. Sorry, the sun sets at 10 to 10, I beg your pardon. Low water 24 minutes after 3 a.m. and sunrise tomorrow morning at 4:45. And these are the greatest hits on earth. 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
0: 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Stop.

Carlos Santana on guitar, Rob Thomas on vocals, and Smooth with the Turtles before that. And Eleanor, I Think You're Swell. We've got temporary lights on the main road in Union Mills at Ashlar Drive for bus stop improvements, and just up the road, a stretch of Lurgy Crippity is closed for telecom works. In Port Sodrick, there are temporary lights on Quines Hill in about 20 minutes' time for the rest of the day. They're doing work on the manholes. And in Crosby, the bottom of Old Church Road is closed for drainage work near the Heritage Trail. In Braid, temporary lights at the top of Glendarroch Road, approaching the roundabout 24 hours a day. They're doing some telecom work there. And between St Mark's and Foxdale, rolling closures in place on the Tossaby Road for water main work. That's on till the end of October. Just

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0: 23 minutes past now. 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

voice you hear is Stephen Stills, the band called Buffalo Springfield. And for what it's worth, in 1967, with Coldplay and Viva La Vida. And the weather for the Isle of Man today is a wet start. It's horrible, to be quite honest. Now, it will dry up this afternoon, but still a chance of some showers and clouds and what have you. But it is going to get better. We're just going to get through the morning. A fresh to strong southwesterly will calm down later. And we're up to 16 degrees, mostly dry overnight. A minimum 13 degrees through the night. Tomorrow, dry with variable cloud and sunny spells. Well, the tide turned about 8:30 this morning. Low waters at 5 to 3 this afternoon. High tide a couple of minutes to 9 tonight. Sunset 10 to 10. Low water 3:24 in the morning. Temporary lights on Waterloo Road in Ramsey at the junction with Peel Street near the tram station. On until 3:30, they're doing patchy

0: Well, the song was originally on Bob Dylan's album Another Side of Bob Dylan in 1964. There were two hit versions of it from Cher, and that was the one from The Byrds, All I Really Want to Do. And ahead of that, Sheila and B. Devotion, Sheila and the Black Devotion in 1979, and Spacer.
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0: Maramai, good morning. It's 23 minutes before 10.
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Andy Kim on Manx Radio Gold, with the greatest hits on earth. And before that, the theme tune of Axel Foley from Beverly Hills Cop, Errol Faltermeyer. And the character, of course, played by Eddie Murphy. Andy Kim and Rock Me Gently. And in Port Sodrick today, there are temporary lights on Quine's Hill till 3:30 for work on the manholes there. It's on till the 18th of June. And the bottom of Old Church Road in Crosby's closed for drainage work near the Heritage Trail. It's getting kind of busy. And today's not the day to be coming across roadworks unexpectedly, as it were. In Ramsey, temporary lights on Waterloo Road at the junction with Peel Road near the tram station until 3:30 this afternoon. That's until the 19th of June for all that patching work.

Well, the film starred the lady who sang that, Hazel O'Connor. The movie was Breaking Glass. Also in there, Phil Daniels and the late John Finch. It was a great film. And from it, the big hit single is a top five single for Hazel O'Connor. Will You? On Manx Radio Gold. And before that, Gene Vincent and the Blue Caps and Bee Bopalula, She's My Baby. It's 8 minutes before 10 o'clock. Good morning and thanks for choosing Manx Radio Gold. This wet Thursday morning, it's a little grim, it's a little overcast and wet and breezy, but we perceive. If you want-

Suzanne Vega on Manx Radio Gold and left of centre. Gotta say congratulations to Malcolm this morning, Malcolm in Onken. He won the Manx Radio Gold blend of real coffee. I know I keep banging on about this, but this coffee is absolutely sensational. 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Enjoy your coffee. And that's it from Andy. I do hope you make the most of the weather today. Do what you can. Enjoy the rest of your Thursday. I'll catch you tomorrow morning around 7 o'clock.

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1: Manx Radio News at 10 o'clock. Moramai, I'm Sean Cowper. There's going to be a sustainability review into the sidecar class at the Isle of Man TT. Race organisers have announced the review will consider the viability and sustainability of sidecar competition at the event. Amy Griffiths reports.
2: It will look at a range of sporting, technical and operational factors with support from specialist panels, competitors, teams, officials and industry representatives, as well as spectators and other interested parties, can make written submissions. The TT says the review will consider all feedback, as well as looking at historical and forecast participation levels, incident data and operational considerations. Submissions can be sent to iomttraces@gov.im. The deadline for submissions is midnight on the 30th of June.
1: Two of today's Manxman sailings have been cancelled due to a technical issue. The overnight crossing took longer than normal, with a journey time of 5 hours, while Manxman was assisted into Douglas by a tug. The 9.15 departure and the 3.15pm return service were both called off. Manx Radio has contacted the Steam Packet Company for more information about those technical issues. Ballabeg Methodist Church has played a central role in village life for over 170 years, but is currently faced with an uncertain future due to a dwindling congregation and a lack of funds. Last night, a public consultation meeting was held to give members of the public better insight into those challenges. The 40 or so residents in attendance were told the church currently has 6 members doing the jobs of around 12. One of them is Nora Lean, who's also a member of the Manning Quilters, who used the church hall for around 25 years.
3: It just feels like home. Everybody says there's a lovely atmosphere here at Ballabeg. I just think it's quite a special place. There's a lovely feeling when you come into this chapel. And lots of people say it, that they get a feeling of calm and peace. And I think the Quilters feel that as well.
1: In international news, 12 police officers were injured and 16 arrests were made in the second night of violence in Northern Ireland. Demonstrators were blasted with water cannon after hurling bricks and petrol bombs. India says 3 sailors are dead after a US strike on a tanker in the Middle East. America and Iran have continued to exchange fire, undermining hopes over a shaky ceasefire. And the boss of FIFA has told fans to chill out ahead of the start of the World Cup tonight after complaints about ticket prices and visa controversies. England completed their preparations last night with a 3-0 friendly win over Costa Rica. Manx Radio News at 10:03, our next at 11 o'clock. 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
1: Manx Radio News at 11 o'clock. More am I. I'm Sean Cowper. There's going to be a sustainability review into the sidecar class at the Isle of Man TT. Race organisers have announced the review will consider the viability and sustainability of sidecar competition at the event. Amy Griffiths reports.
2: It will look at a range of sporting, technical and operational factors with support from specialist panels, competitors, teams, officials and industry representatives, as well as spectators and other interested parties, can make written submissions. The TT says the review will consider all feedback, as well as looking at historical and forecast participation levels, incident data and operational considerations. Submissions can be sent to iomttraces@gov.im. The deadline for submissions is midnight on the 30th of June.
1: Two of today's Manxman sailings have been cancelled due to a technical issue. It comes after the overnight crossing took longer than normal, with a journey time of 5 hours, while the vessel was assisted into the harbour by a tug. As a result, the steam packet confirmed the 9:15am crossing and the 3:15pm service have both been called off. Garth commissioners will be trialling a dog poo warden scheme over the next 12 months to try to combat the problem. Board member Julie Pinson says she has had to help children who've fallen in it, as well as having to pick up dog mess from outside her cafe. The local authority believes it's getting more serious, and every week there's an issue relating to dog mess across the parish. Mrs. Pinson says the irresponsible dog owners put a bad reputation on those who do pick up after their pets.
3: It's unfair to the people that are walking these streets and using the beach to actually come across these deposits, because we don't know whether the dog's healthy or not. So this could be a health and safety issue, particularly for young children or vulnerable older people.
1: In international news, a dozen officers have been injured in the second night of disorder in Belfast, while 16 people have been arrested. Northern Ireland's Secretary Hilary Benn described the violence, which saw bricks and petrol bombs thrown at police, as racist thuggery. India says three sailors are dead after a US missile hit a tanker off Oman. Iran and America have continued to exchange strikes in the Middle East, meaning hopes of a peace deal seem distant. And in sport, it's understood Wolves have sacked manager Rob Edwards. He spent just 7 months in charge of the club, who've been relegated from the Premier League this season. Manx Radio News are coming up to 3 minutes past 11, our next at midday. 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
1: Manx Radio News at 12 o'clock. First am I. I'm Amy Griffiths. 84% of migrant workers on the five-year route to settlement on the Isle of Man say any change to the timeline may impact their ability to stay on the island. Data from a survey conducted by the campaign group Fair Settlement IOM also shows 48% of businesses surveyed believed their employees would consider leaving. It comes after the UK government looked at increasing the time a worker has to live there before starting the naturalisation process, and subsequent concerns the island may follow suit. Campaigner Vanessa Nordia set up a petition calling for more immigration safeguards.
2: The community survey found that 84.3% of respondents said that existing settlement timelines would or might affect their ability to remain on the island long term. 48% of employers believe that affected employees would be likely to consider leaving. The sectors that are likely to be impacted are healthcare and social care, technology and digital services, finance and professional services, hospitality and tourism, education and construction.
1: MHKs are questioning the cost of reinstating the horse tram tracks along the full length of Douglas Promenade, with one saying the figures are a bit of nonsense. The Department of Infrastructure is now claiming it could cost up to £3 million to lay the section between the War Memorial and the Sea Terminal due to recent global events. Douglas South MHK Sarah Maltby, who's seeking re-election in September, says while she will be supporting the project, more detail is needed.
3: I do feel like there's some parts within there that have been exaggerated perhaps maybe not as clear as or as transparent as I would have liked to have seen. However, something doesn't feel quite right about it.
1: There's going to be a sustainability review into the sidecar class at the Isle of Man TT. The race organisers have announced the review will consider the viability and sustainability of sidecar competition at the event. Garth commissioners will be trialling a dog poo warden scheme over the next 12 months to try and combat the problem. The local authority believes it's getting more serious. Board member Julie Pinson says the irresponsible dog owners put a bad reputation on those who do pick up after their pets.
4: It's unfair to the people that are walking these streets and using the beach to actually come across these deposits, because we don't know whether the dog's healthy or not. So this could be a health and safety issue, particularly for young children or vulnerable older people.
1: It stood tall over Balath for 250 years, but now a large elm tree near the village play area is to be cut down. It's suffering from Dutch elm disease and will be felled on Monday. Turning to international news now, and violent disorder in Belfast been described as racist thuggery by the Northern Ireland Secretary. Hilary Benn says ethnic minorities are living in fear after families were forced from their homes by masked gangs, he says purely based on the colour of their skin. A diplomatic solution to the conflict in the Gulf looks increasingly remote after Iran and the US traded attacks for the second night in a row. Tehran has targeted America's military presence in the region by launching missiles and drones towards Jordan, Kuwait, and Bahrain. And footballer Harry Maguire has been fined £1,000 after being one of three Manchester United players prosecuted for speeding. He was caught doing 37 miles an hour in a 30 zone last December. Manx Radio News at 12:03. Our next is at 1 o'clock. 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
1: Manx Radio News at 1 o'clock. Fastamai. I'm Lewis Foster. Migrant workers living on the Isle of Man have until tomorrow to sign a petition calling for more immigration safeguards. Campaign group Fair Settlement IOM wants government to offer transitional protection for people who move to the island under the five-year route to settlement. It comes after the UK government looked at increasing the time a worker has to live there before starting the naturalisation process and subsequent concerns the island may follow suit. Campaigner Vanessa Nordia set up the petition and has also conducted a survey showing the potential impact changes could have.
2: The community survey found that 84.3% of respondents said that existing settlement timelines would or might affect their ability to remain on the island long term. 48% of employers believe that affected employees would be likely to consider leaving. The sectors that are likely to be impacted are healthcare and social care, technology and digital services, finance and professional services, hospitality and tourism, education and construction.
1: Classic sidecars are now confirmed to be part of this year's Southern Hundred road races. Rob Pritchard reports.
3: Organisers of the meeting on the Balloune course from the 6th to the 9th of July say the initiative has now been given the green light, following an overwhelming response from competitors and approval from the sport's governing body, the Auto Cycle Union. Plans to run classic three-wheeled machines were announced last week, following the exclusion of modern F2 machinery for the 2026 event due to possible safety concerns surrounding modern bikes under certain racing conditions. Furthermore, all entries for the classic sidecar class next month are being fully funded by a private benefactor. The Southern Hundred Club has previously stated it remains fully committed to bringing modern sidecar machines back to the meeting in future.
1: Two of today's Manxman sailings have been cancelled due to a technical issue with the vessel. It comes after the overnight crossing took longer than normal, with a journey time of 5 hours, while the vessel was assisted into the harbour by a tug. As a result, the steam packet confirmed the 9:15 crossing and 3:15 PM service have both been called off. No further details about the technical issue have been released. MHKs are questioning the cost of reinstating the horse tram tracks along the full length of Douglas Promenade, with one saying the figures are a bit of a nonsense. The Department of Infrastructure is now claiming it could cost up to £3 million to lay the section between the War Memorial and the Sea Terminal due to recent global events. More than £1 million of that is contingency funding. Douglas South MHK Sarah Maltby, who is seeking re-election in September, says while she will be supporting the project, more detail is needed. Apologies for the error with the clip there. Parishioners at Ballabeg Methodist Chapel are faced with an uncertain future after a consultation meeting was held at the church last night. The core message given to the gathered public was that no final decision has been made and that the church wanted to hear the views, ideas, hopes and concerns of the wider community before any future discussions took place. The 40 or so residents were told that 9 times out of 10 it's not finances that lead to a church deciding to cease worship, but rather a lack of human resources helping keep it afloat. Ray Gorn is the ex-captain of the parish of Arbury and the oldest member of the church's congregation.
4: I think they're making a big thing out of nothing. I suppose to their eyes we are getting a bit tight on money, but it's been that way ever since I could remember, like, you know, so I'm certainly not worried about it, like.
1: We'll turn now to the latest international news, and the UK Defence Secretary has resigned from the government there over a disagreement about investment in his department. In a letter posted on X, John Healey says he's been left with no other option after rifts over the defence investment plan. 12 police officers were injured and 16 people have been arrested after a second night of violent unrest in Belfast. The Northern Ireland secretaries described the disorder as racist thuggery after families were forced from their homes by gangs of masked men. 2 children have died from measles in England this year. Officials say one had an acute case and another's linked to the later stages of the infection. And in football, Wolves have sacked manager Rob Edwards. He spent just 7 months in charge of the club, who have been relegated from the Premier League. Manx Radio News approaching 1:05. Our next at 2:00. 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
1: Manx Radio News at 2 o'clock, Fastamai. I'm Lewis Foster. After Modern Outfits was suspended from the Isle of Man TT, classic sidecars are now confirmed to be part of this year's Southern 100. Rob Pritchard reports.
2: Organisers of the meeting on the Balloon course from the 6th to the 9th of July say the initiative has now been given the green light, following an overwhelming response from competitors and approval from the sport's governing body, the Auto Cycle Union. Plans to run classic three-wheeled machines were announced last week, following the exclusion of modern F2 machinery for the 2026 event due to possible safety concerns surrounding modern bikes under certain racing conditions. Furthermore, all entries for the classic sidecar class next month are being fully funded by a private benefactor. The Southern 100 Club has previously stated it remains fully committed to bringing modern sidecar machines back to the meeting in future.
1: We're aware of an issue affecting radio and television signals island-wide. It follows a power issue at the Carnane mast site just south of Douglas. Engineers from Manx Radio and the Manx Utilities Authority are currently on site investigating the loss of supply. A technical issue with the Manxman has seen two of today's sailings between the island and Heysham cancelled. We're awaiting an update from the Isle of Man steam packet. 84% of migrant workers on the five-year route to settlement on the Isle of Man say any change to the timeline may impact their ability to stay on the island. Data from a survey conducted by the campaign group Fair Settlement IOM also shows 48% of businesses surveyed believe their employees would consider leaving. And Garth commissioners will be trialling a dog poo warden scheme over the next 12 months to try and combat the problem. Board member Julie Pinson says she has had to help children who've fallen in it, as well as having to pick it up from outside her cafe. The local authority believes it's getting more serious, and every week there's an issue relating to dog mess across the parish. Mrs. Pinson says the irresponsible dog owners put a bad reputation on those who do pick up after their pets.
3: It's unfair to the people that are walking these streets and using the beach to actually come across these deposits, because we don't know whether the dog's healthy or not. So this could be a health and safety issue, particularly for young children or vulnerable older people.
1: The latest international news now, and John Healey's resigned as UK Defence Secretary over concerns about spending. He's accused Sir Keir Starmer of failing to properly fund the defence investment plan at a time of what he says are rising threats. Police have condemned the intimidation of healthcare workers during recent disorder in Belfast. 12 officers were injured and 16 people arrested during a second night of violence. And in football, Martin O'Neill's been confirmed as Celtic's continuing manager. He's agreed to stay on at Parkhead on a one-year contract with the option of a further year. Manx Radio News at 3 minutes past two, our next at 3 o'clock. In the meantime, stay up to date by following Manx Radio on social media or going to manxradio.com.

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1: Manx Radio News at 3 o'clock. Fastamai. I'm Lewis Foster. MHKs are questioning the cost of reinstating the horse tram tracks along the full length of Douglas Promenade, with one saying the figures are a bit of a nonsense. The Department of Infrastructure is now claiming it could cost up to £3 million to lay the section between the War Memorial and the Sea Terminal due to recent global events. More than £1 million of that is contingency funding, something former minister and Russian MHK Michelle Haywood says is questionable.
2: Initially, it was 10% contingency, and I'm struggling to understand why the higher level of contingency is deemed to be necessary when the risks of the project are well understood, the plan is well understood, we own the land, we know what's under the land because we've already been digging it up in the previous time, so I can't see why 25% contingency is included.
1: Douglas South MHK Sarah Maltby says whilst she will be supporting the project, more detail is needed.
3: I do feel like there's some parts within there that have been exaggerated or perhaps maybe not as clear or as transparent as I would have liked to have seen. However, something doesn't feel quite right about it.
1: Michelle Haywood and Sarah Maltby are both seeking re-election in September's general election. Also standing in Russian are Michael Crowe, Lawrence Vaughan Williams and Simon Williams. There's going to be a sustainability review into the sidecar class at the Isle of Man TT. The race organisers have announced the review will consider the viability and sustainability of sidecar competition at the event. Amy Griffiths reports.
4: It will look at a range of sporting, technical and operational factors with support from specialist panels, competitors, teams, officials and industry representatives, as well as spectators and other interested parties, can make written submissions. The TT says the review will consider all feedback, as well as looking at historical and forecast participation levels, incident data and operational considerations. Submissions can be sent to iomttraces@gov.im. The deadline for submissions is midnight on the 30th of June.
1: And a power issue at the Carnane Mast site just south of Douglas is causing radio and television signal issues around the island. Manx Radio and Manx Utilities engineers are working to restore full connectivity. The latest international news now, and Kemi Badenoch says Sir Keir Starmer's premiership is falling apart after the resignation of the Defence Secretary. John Healey's quit, saying both the UK PM and Chancellor are unable and unwilling to properly fund the Defence Investment Plan. 12 police officers have been hurt and 2 people charged after a second night of violent disorder in Belfast. Northern Ireland Secretary Hilary Benns labelled it racist thuggery. And prize money for this year's Wimbledon Championships have risen to more than £64 million. That's a 20% increase on last year's pot. Manx Radio News at 3 minutes past 3, our next at 4 o'clock. In the meantime, stay up to date by following Manx Radio on social media or going to manxradio.com.

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1: Manx Radio News at 4 o'clock, Vastamai. I'm Lewis Foster. The Ben McCree is to cover sailings for Manxmen until further notice. It's as repairs continue on the steam packet's flagship vessel. The company says the ship's ongoing technical issue, which started overnight, has not yet been resolved. It also says it had explored the feasibility of operating a daytime sailing on Ben McCree to and from Heysham today. However, due to a lack of available port slots at Heysham, this is not feasible. Additional sailings are due to be held this weekend. Classic sidecars are now confirmed to be part of this year's Southern Hundred Road Races. Rob Pritchard reports.
2: Organisers of the meeting on the Balloon course from the 6th to the 9th of July say the initiative has now been given the green light, following an overwhelming response from competitors and approval from the sport's governing body, the Auto Cycle Union. Plans to run classic three-wheel machines were announced last week, following the exclusion of modern F2 machinery for the 2026 event due to possible safety concerns surrounding modern bikes under certain racing conditions. Furthermore, all entries for the classic sidecar class next month are being fully funded by a private benefactor. The Southern Hundred Club has previously stated it remains fully committed to bringing modern sidecar machines back to the meeting in future.
1: The latest on the transmitter issue affecting radio and television signals today, and we're hearing power has been restored on the Carnane site and BBC services are back up and running. Manx Radio and Manx Utilities engineers have been working on the site throughout the afternoon. And a large elm tree, which has stood in Balaff play area for around 250 years, will be cut down. It's been earmarked for the chop since last year, after it was found to have Dutch elm disease. Another nearby tree will also be felled on Monday, and the timber will be taken to an approved burn site. We'll turn now to the latest international news, and a UK government source says the country's safer because of the decisions Sir Keir Starmer's made following the Defence Secretary's resignation. John Healey's quit over funding, claiming spending falls short of what's required to keep Britain safe. Donald Trump's warned the US will hit Iran very hard and seize control of the country's oil industry in the not-too-distant future. The threat comes after both countries continued to exchange strikes yesterday. Around 3,000 patients every day were cared for in hospital corridors or makeshift treatment areas in England last month. One expert says the figures confirm the scale of something that should never have been normalised in the NHS. And in sport, England's director of cricket says he won't make a rash decision over the future of captain Ben Stokes. He's been dropped from the second test with New Zealand after breaching curfew regulations he helped set. Manx Radio News at 3 minutes past four, our next at 5 o'clock. In the meantime, stay up to date by following Manx Radio on social media or going to manxradio.com.

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1: Manx Radio News at 5 o'clock, Fastamai. I'm Lewis Foster. With Manxman out of action due to a technical issue, the Ben McCree is being brought in to cover steam packet sailings to Heysham. Repairs are being carried out on the flagship vessel after issues saw her overnight return from Lancashire take 5 hours. Two of today's daytime crossings had to be cancelled as a result. Additional sailings are being put on this weekend to help cover the backlog of passengers affected by today's cancellations. More passengers passed through the airport during this year's TT period compared to 2025. Between the 22nd of May and the 9th of June, 56,106 people travelled via Ronald's Way. Amy Griffiths reports.
2: That figure includes passengers who flew via scheduled airline services, as well as via private jets, and marks a 6% increase compared to last year's TT period. Airport Director Mark Beveridge says teams worked tirelessly to keep passengers moving, despite challenging weather conditions and disruption caused by fog. At the seaport, meanwhile, the steam packet company reported a decrease in ferry passenger numbers this TT.
1: MHKs are questioning the cost of reinstating the horse tram tracks along the full length of Douglas Promenade. The Department of Infrastructure is now claiming it could cost up to £3 million to lay the section between the War Memorial and the Sea Terminal due to recent global events. More than £1 million of that is contingency funding. Douglas South MHK Sarah Maltby, who is seeking re-election in September, says whilst she will be supporting the project, more detail is needed.
3: I do feel like there's some parts within there that have been exaggerated or perhaps maybe not as clear or as transparent as I would have liked to have seen. However, something doesn't feel quite right about it.
1: And while modern machines were suspended from the TT and excluded from next month's meeting on the Blount course, classic sidecars will feature at the Southern 100. Organisers say the outfits have been given the green light following an overwhelming response from competitors and approval from the sport's governing body, the Auto Cycle Union. The decision to exclude modern sidecars from the event followed safety concerns raised during this year's TT, but the Southern 100 Club says it remains fully committed to bringing them back in the future. All entries for the classic sidecar class next month are being fully funded by a private benefactor. We'll turn now to the latest international news, and Sir Keir Starmer's under fresh pressure after the UK Defence Secretary dramatically resigned. John Healey's accused the Prime Minister of being unable and the Treasury unwilling to commit the resources needed to defend Britain at a time of rising threats. The UK's first weight loss pill has been approved by the medicines regulator and will be available privately within weeks. The daily Wegovy tablet is for obese adults with a body mass index of 30 or above. Trials showed when coupled with diet and exercise, people shed around a fifth of their weight. Sky's medical correspondent Thomas Moore expects there will be strong demand.
4: It's needle-free, it doesn't need to be kept in the fridge, and it is likely to be cheaper. So all these things are likely to make it very popular with people who are desperate to lose weight, and it is almost as effective as the jabs.
1: The man who lost an eye when he was stabbed in Belfast on Monday night is said to be improving in hospital. The attack on Stephen Ogilvy has triggered 2 nights of violent unrest, which his family's condemned. Ryanair's labelled an investigation by the competition watchdog bogus. The CMA is assessing whether charging parents around £8 to sit next to their children on a flight is fair. And in sport, former British number one Dan Evans has announced he's retiring from tennis. Manx Radio News at 5:04, our next at 6:00. 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

Pastor Mike, good afternoon. The Drive at 5 on Manx Radio Gold with Andy Wint through till 6 o'clock. And ABC and Martin Fry, that gold lame suit and the look of love. And from the diamond-rated album in America to diamond certification in America, sold 50 million copies. The album was Eliminator from ZZ Top. And there were four hit singles from it: TV Dinners, Sharp Dressed Man, Gimme All Your Lovin', and Legs. And you heard Sharp Dressed Man. And I'm playing that because it's a happy birthday today to the only man in ZZ Top without a beard, Frank Beard. It's true, his name, Frank Lee Beard, born on this date in 1949 in Frankston in Texas. He's 77 years of age today. The other two, Dusty Hill and Billy Gibbons, had beards, but Frank didn't. Well, not for a while. He had a short beard later on. Is this too much information? Anyway, Dusty Hill no longer with us. Frank Beard is 77 years of age today, and Billy Gibbons still going strong as well.

fantastic. I love that. Soft Cell and Torch on Manx Radio Gold. And before that, Alexis Blackmore, a.k.a. Blue Boy. And remember me, this is Manx Radio Gold. Oh, tonight, the Manx Scale Electric and Slot Car Club gets underway. 7 o'clock tonight at the Riverside Trading Estate on Paul Rose Road in Douglas. It's a tenner. They've got race slot cars on a large circuit and different themes and classes every week. 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Get there and see how you do for the Manx Scale Electric and Slot Car Club tonight. Of course, the World Cup's underway. In Mexico and in America and Canada, and feel sorry for anybody you know who owns a sports bar. Can you imagine? If England or Scotland scores, they're going to have to steam clean the beer off the ceiling.

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0: Beach Boys on Manx Radio Gold in 1969 and Breakaway. That's the great Murray Head, of course. His brother died recently, Anthony Head. And Say It Ain't So, Joe, in 1975. Story all about... Well, it's about Richard Nixon, actually. There was a documentary on Richard Nixon prior to his resignation over Watergate, and the presenter of the documentary was asking the editor of a small-town newspaper in America why, in the face of conclusive proof that Nixon, you know, was a wrong'un, why the readers supported him. And he likened it to the scandal in the 1920s when Shoeless Joe Jackson, the famous baseball player, was said to have taken a bribe for the Chicago White Sox to throw the World Series against the Cincinnati Reds. And it's called Say It Ain't So, Joe, all about Shoeless Joe Jackson. This is Manx Radio Gold, and this is Robbie Robertson.
1: I can see it now. The distant red neon shivered in the heat. I was feeling like a stranger in a strange land. You know where people play games with the night. God, it was too hot to sleep. I followed the sound of a jukebox coming from up the levee. All of a sudden, I could hear somebody whistling from right behind me. I turned around and she said,

Take a picture of this. The fields are empty. Abandoned 59 Chevy. Laying in the back seat, listening to Little Willie John. Yeah, it's when time stood still. You know, I think I'm gonna go down to Madam X and let her read my mind. She said that voodoo stuff don't

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0: The Bob Dylan song, Mighty Quinn, done in fine style by Manfred Mann in the 60s. And that's Robbie Robertson ahead of that, Somewhere Down the Crazy River. The weather for the Isle of Man, it's not been the best of days, as it's still cloudy with a chance of showers in a moderate southwesterly breeze. Mostly dry overnight, minimum 13. Tomorrow, Friday, Jahenya, dry with variable cloud and sunny spells in a light to moderate west-southwesterly. It will strengthen later. Great. Daylight maximum is 18 tomorrow, down to 11 through the night into Saturday. We keep our fingers crossed for the weekend. Tides on the way back in. High waters a couple of minutes to 9. Sunset 10 to 10. The overnight low water 24 minutes past 3. Sunrise tomorrow morning is at 4:45.
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Watch out in Union Mills. Temporary lights on the main road at the junction with Ashlar Drive. They're working on bus stop improvement works there. Nice. And a stretch of Logie Crippity close by is closed for telecom works. The bottom of Old Church Road in Crosby is closed for drainage work near the Heritage Trail. And in Braid, you've still got those temporary lights 24 hours a day at the top of Glendarroch Road approaching the Braid roundabout. They're doing telecom work. And between St Mark's and Foxdale, there are rolling closures on the Tossilby Road for water main work till the end of October. And still in Foxdale, there are 24-hour temporary lights on the main road through Lower Foxdale for ditching work, so do watch out. In Kirkmichael, just south of the village on the TT course, temporary lights on the approach to Douglas Road corner for overhead line work. And in Colby, temporary lights on the main road through Colby between Croyty Cayley and the Mount Gorn Road, 24 hours a day.

Can we form two queues, please? Can we have the shiny people there and the happy people over there? REM on Manx Radio Gold, Out of Time was the album. That was supposed to be the theme tune to the TV show Friends, but apparently the band didn't feel that it should be used as a TV theme. Can you imagine the money they lost? I'm sure they're not short of a dollar or two. 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And before that, from the album Dare, Human League and the Things That Dreams Are Made Of. 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

the voice of Levi Stubbs and the Four Tops on Manx Radio. Well, actually, Levi Stubbs and the other Three Tops and some Motown magic and Reach Out over there. That's it from Andy. Going to be back tomorrow at 5 o'clock for The Drive. In the meantime, enjoy the rest of your Thursday and enjoy a classic from Billy Joel. Don't go.

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1: Manx Radio News at 6 o'clock. Faster my good evening, I'm Siobhan Fletcher. More passengers pass through the airport during this year's TT period compared to 2025's event. Between the 22nd of May and the 9th of June, 56,106 people travelled via Ronald's Way, as Amy Griffiths reports.
2: That figure includes passengers who flew via scheduled airline services, as well as via private jets, and marks a 6% increase compared to last year's TT period. Airport Director Mark Beveridge says teams worked tirelessly to keep passengers moving, despite challenging weather conditions and disruption caused by fog. At the seaport, meanwhile, the steam packet company reported a decrease in ferry passenger numbers this TT.
1: Two of today's Manxman sailings were cancelled due to a technical issue with the vessel, and now the Ben McCree is it to cover crossings for the vessel until further notice. It comes after the overnight crossing took longer than normal, with a journey time of 5 hours, whilst it was assisted into the harbour by a tug. The steam packet company says the ship's ongoing technical issue has not yet been resolved. As a result, the Ben will take over from tonight's 9 o'clock sailing. You can head over to change your reservation on the steam packet website if it's impacting you. Sport now, and Ireland-born pro boxer Jamie Devine's upcoming first ever title fight this month has been cancelled. The former Commonwealth Games competitor had been due to compete for the Commonwealth Silver Super Featherweight title at Liverpool Olympia on Saturday the 20th of June. Road racer Kevin Canny says he hopes to be back at the Isle of Man TT races in 2027 after withdrawing during this year's event. The former Manx Grand Prix winner pulled out of the 2026 meeting during race week on what was his debut year at the meeting. Furthermore, Canny confirms he's parted ways with the Scott Racing Motorcycles team, with which he was due to contest all of the solo classes on the Snaefell Mountain course. Turning to the international news this evening now, and there's growing pressure on Keir Starmer after his defence secretary dramatically resigned. John Healey's accused the UK Prime Minister of failing to keep the country safe by not spending enough on the armed forces. The defence investment plan's repeatedly been delayed. Here's the Education Secretary, Bridget Phillipson.
3: I'm really disappointed that John's reached that decision. You know, we are investing record amounts into defence, the biggest uplift in funding since the Cold War, alongside big investment in schemes and programmes and initiatives that will protect our country and keep us safe for many years into the future.
1: A pill form of a popular weight loss jab has been approved for use by the medicines regulator. The Wegovy tablet will be able to be taken daily on a private basis by adults meeting necessary criteria. And England's director of cricket says he's considering an alcohol ban. It's after captain Ben Stokes and bowler Gus Atkinson were dropped from the second test against New Zealand for breaching curfew rules. Manx Radio News at 3 minutes past six. We'll have more for you later on. In the meantime, stay up to date by following Manx Radio on social media or going over to manxradio.com.

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1: From the Sky News Centre at 7, Sir Keir Starmer insists the government's defence funding plan will provide the military with the resources needed to keep the country safe. The Prime Minister has responded to John Healey, who quit as Defence Secretary earlier. In a scathing resignation letter, he claimed insufficient money was going to the armed forces. Reform UK Deputy Leader Richard Tice says we'll all suffer.
2: This is devastating for the country, for all of us. A Chancellor unwilling to pay to keep us safe, and a Prime Minister who is now a puppet of his backbenchers. It's disastrous, and frankly, I don't see how Starmer survives.
1: Donald Trump's wobbled over Iran again. He says he's cancelled scheduled strikes tonight because peace talks have been brought to the highest level of leadership and approved. Earlier, the US president threatened to assume total control of Iran's oil and gas industries in the not-too-distant future. In other news, police say they're out in significant numbers again in Belfast. That's after a second night of racism-fueled violence. It followed the stabbing of Stephen Ogilvie, who's said to be improving in hospital. It's been confirmed every resident has now left a hotel housing asylum seekers in Essex. It's thought concerns about fire safety regulations led to the evacuation. In Mexico City, it's partying as it closes in on hosting the kickoff of the 2026 World Cup. The co-hosts are taking on South Africa at the iconic Azteca Stadium. Shakira and Burna Boy are part of the opening ceremony, and these fans say they can't wait for the action to get underway.
3: Yeah, I'm so excited because it's the football is the happiest for me.
4: One of the most important events in my country.
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1: And Somali referee Omar Artan will take charge of Aston Villa's European Super Cup showdown with Paris Saint-Germain in Salzburg on August 12th. His World Cup hopes were dashed after he was refused entry to America. That's the latest. I'm Stevie Schillinglong.

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1: From the Sky News Centre at 8, the Prime Minister's rejected claims the UK military isn't getting sufficient resources to keep the country safe. John Healey says he's quit as Defence Secretary because the government's unable and unwilling to provide adequate funding. In response, Sir Keir Starmer concedes it has to go further. Armed Forces Minister Al Carnes agrees the defence spending plan needs work.
2: When I saw it, I wasn't happy with the level of transformation within it. So I think there's much more work to be done. But then when you match that with a funding settlement, it isn't enough. I think what we need to do with the funding settlement is find innovative ways of finding the right amount of resource to give the kit and equipment to the armed forces.
1: Tonight, Labour MP Pamela Nash has resigned as John Healey's Parliamentary Private Secretary. Donald Trump says he won't bomb Iran tonight because he claims peace talks have been approved by the leadership in Tehran. Tensions have risen between both sides in recent days after an American military helicopter was shot down over the Strait of Hormuz. Relatives of a teenager from Dundee who's died on holiday in Spain think he had a reaction to vape oil. The Foreign Office says it's supporting the family of 18-year-old Harry Whitton. The UK's first weight loss pill has been approved by the medicines regulator. The Wegovy tablet, to be taken daily, is expected to be available privately within weeks. And now to sport, and the biggest World Cup ever is just kicking off. Co-host Mexico are taking on South Africa, and Tyrone Francis is there for us.
3: After all the politics and issues surrounding this tournament, finally the opening game is here. We've been treated to an opening ceremony featuring Shakira and Burna Boy. But now it's all about the players, Mexico versus South Africa, with both desperate for a win at the famous Azteca Stadium.
1: Meanwhile, Jose Mourinho has been appointed manager of Real Madrid. It's the former Chelsea and Manchester United boss's second stint in charge of the Spanish giants. And the prize money for this year's Wimbledon Championships has risen to more than £64 million. That's 20% up on last year's pot. That's the latest. I'm Stevie Schillinglaw.

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1: From the Sky News Centre at 9, the Armed Forces Minister has resigned following John Healey's exit as Defence Secretary in their disagreement over funding. Al Karn says it's clear the change he's pushed for is not going to come. Mr Healey, meanwhile, said he was left with no option but to quit, claiming the resources fell well short of what the armed forces need. Conservative leader Kemi Badenoch says Sir Keir Starmer's premiership is falling apart.
2: He is putting in less than half of the minimum required, and that is why the Defence Secretary has resigned. He is more interested in saving his job than putting the national interest first. The Prime Minister is trying to please his backbenchers by putting money into welfare instead of defence.
1: Counter-terror officers are now leading the investigation into a school stabbing in Manchester on Tuesday. Two 14-year-olds and a staff member are alleged to have been attacked by a 14-year-old girl. Donald Trump claims he's cancelled planned strikes on Iran tonight. The US president says it's because peace talks have been brought to the highest level of leadership and approved. A weight loss pill has been approved for use in the UK. The Wegovy tablet could become available privately within weeks for eligible adults. And now to sport, an England director of cricket, Rob Key, says he's considering imposing an alcohol ban on the team after captain Ben Stokes was dropped. The all-rounder and Gus Atkinson will not play in the second test against New Zealand after being involved in an altercation in a London nightclub. There's also been rumours that Stokes is now considering his future, but Key says they haven't spoken about it.
3: Ben hasn't intimated either way to me. I haven't said anything. The ECB hasn't said anything to him of that note as well. At this stage, it's just slowing everything down and making sure that we just follow exactly what we should do so a good decision can be made, whatever it is.
1: And co-host Mexico lead 1-0 at half-time against South Africa in the opening game of the 2026 World Cup. And before the match, Shakira and Burna Boy performed during the opening ceremony at the Azteca Stadium. That's the latest. I'm Stevie Schillinglaw.

park. I have a seat on the same old bench to watch the children play. You know, tomorrow is their future, but for me, just another day. They all gather around me. They seem to know my name. We laugh, tell a few jokes, but it still doesn't ease my pain. 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I keep saying she'll be back, but today, again,

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1: You broke my heart, 'cause I couldn't dance. You didn't even want me around. And now I'm back to let you know I can really shake 'em down.

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1: From the Sky News Centre at 10, Dan Jarvis has been appointed as the new Defence Secretary. The former Parachute Regiment officer is replacing John Healey, who quit earlier in a row over military spending. He thinks the delayed defence investment plan falls short of what's required to keep the country safe. Armed Forces Minister Al Carnes has also stepped down. He hinted he was going to do so in a TV interview just before he quit.
2: Within the situation, I need to do what is right by the armed forces. And if I don't think that's right, then I will absolutely consider my position. And from my perspective at the moment, we have not closed with this deal.
1: Police say they're out in significant numbers again in Belfast after a second night of racism-fuelled violence. It followed the stabbing of Stephen Ogilvie, who's now said to be improving in hospital. Counter-terror officers are now leading the investigation into a school stabbing in Manchester on Tuesday. A member of staff and two 14-year-olds are alleged to have been attacked by a girl who is the same age. Donald Trump's cancelled scheduled strikes against Iran tonight. He says peace talks have been brought to the highest level of leadership and approved. Earlier, the US president threatened to take control of Iran's oil and gas industries in the not-too-distant future. The UK's first weight loss pill has been approved by the medicines regulator and will be available privately within weeks. The daily Wegovy tablet is for obese adults with a body mass index of 30 or above. Trials showed when coupled with diet and exercise, people shed around a fifth of their weight. Our medical correspondent Thomas Moore expects a large take-up.
3: It's needle-free. It doesn't need to be kept in the fridge. And it is likely to be cheaper. So all these things are likely to make it very popular with people who are desperate to lose weight. And it is almost as effective as the jabs.
1: And now to the World Cup, and co-host Mexico are off to a flying start at the 2026 World Cup finals in Group A. A goal either side of halftime, including a header from Wolves striker Raul Jimenez, sees them lead South Africa 2-0 in Mexico City. That's the latest. I'm Stevie Schillinglaw.

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1: From the Sky News Centre at 11, the Prime Minister insists the money he's planning to spend on defence is enough to protect the UK. His comments come after John Healey resigned as Defence Secretary, saying the planned military funding falls well short of what's required at a dangerous time. Dan Jarvis is replacing him. Tory leader Kimmy Badenoch says it's a sign of Sir Keir Starmer's premiership falling apart. But Education Secretary Bridget Phillipson insists they're making the right decisions.
2: We are investing record amounts into defence, the biggest uplift in funding since the Cold War, alongside big investment in schemes and programmes and initiatives that will protect our country and keep us safe for many years into the future. And I'm sorry that John won't be with us as we take that forward.
1: Iran says it's not yet reached a final conclusion on a peace deal with the United States to end the war. The foreign ministry claims most of the text is finalised, but it accuses Washington of repeatedly shifting its position. The leader of the Ulster Unionist Party called four men who chased a nurse on her way to work at the Ulster Hospital just outside Belfast traitors to the country. The South Eastern Trust has praised her for bravely insisting on continuing with her shift. A weight loss pill has been approved for use in the UK. The Wegovy tablet could become available privately in weeks for eligible adults. To sport and co-hosts, Mexico are off to a winning start at the World Cup. There for us is Tyrone Francis.
3: In front of a passionate 87,000 supporters, Mexico made the perfect start. Julian Quinones firing the ball through the goalkeeper's leg after 9 minutes. Wall striker Raul Jimenez headed his first ever World Cup goal at the age of 35 in the second half to wrap up the game. South Africa were given two red cards and Mexico collected one. So two goals, three red cards and Mexico celebrating. Fair to say the tournament is off to a flyer.
1: Staying at the World Cup, and Scott McTominay's missed training through illness ahead of Scotland's opening match against Haiti early on Sunday. The Napoli midfielder apparently has an upset stomach. That's the latest. I'm Barry Weir.

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1: From the Sky News Centre at midnight, the Prime Minister's under pressure after both his Defence Secretary and Armed Forces Minister quit. Sean Healy and Al Cairns accused Sir Keir Starmer of not committing enough money to the Defence Investment Plan. Dan Jarvis is the new Defence Secretary. The PM insists his spending plans are enough to protect the UK. But Conservative leader Kemi Badenoch says his answer at Prime Minister's questions this week left things pretty clear for her.
2: He was not going to put money into defence to the amount that was required. And I'm sure John Healy sat there listening to the Prime Minister tell me that he was increasing defence funding when he is not.
1: Donald Trump's cancelled planned airstrikes on Iran, saying peace talks have been taken to the highest level of the Iranian leadership and approved. But Tehran's foreign ministry says no final conclusion has been reached. It's hoped the man stabbed in North Belfast on Monday night could be woken from a coma in the next couple of days. The attack triggered violence in the city, while a nurse says she was chased on her way into work at the Ulster Hospital. First Minister Michelle O'Neill's condemning threats against healthcare workers from ethnic minorities.
3: The issue that we saw over the course of the last number of nights has been pure racism in its vilest form. And we say very clearly no to racism in our society, and I believe that is where the vast majority of people here are good and welcoming and inclusive and value those people that work right across all of our sectors.
1: A 14-year-old girl has been charged with three counts of attempted murder after a stabbing at a school in Manchester. Two pupils and a member of staff were injured at the Co-op Academy in Blakely on Tuesday. All those injured have been released from hospital. Elon Musk's rocket firm SpaceX makes its stock market debut later in what could be the biggest flotation in history. It's expected to be valued at £1.3 trillion. And three red cards helped kick the World Cup off in Mexico. The co-hosts beat South Africa 2-0. Shakira performed during the opening ceremony. That's the latest. I'm Barry Weir.
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1: From the Sky News Centre at 1, the Prime Minister insists a key defence funding plan provides the resources the military needs, saying keeping the country safe is his first duty. Dan Jarvis has replaced John Healey, who's quit as the Defence Secretary. He said Sir Keir Starmer and the Treasury were unwilling to commit the money needed for defence. Hours later, Armed Forces Minister Al Carnes also resigned. General Sir Richard Barons co-authored the recent Strategic Defence Review.
2: This government has chosen neither to pay for nor implement the review that it agreed only a year ago. What is so disappointing, as you can sense, to the point of anger, is that there was no point doing the review if they're never going to implement it.
1: Iran says it's not yet reached a final conclusion on a peace deal with the United States to end the war. The foreign ministry claims most of the text is finalised, but it accuses Washington of repeatedly shifting its position. The leader of the Ulster Unionist Party has called four men who chased a nurse on her way to work at the Ulster Hospital just outside Belfast traitors to the country. The South Eastern Trust has praised her for bravely insisting on continuing with her shift. A weight loss pill has been approved for use in the UK. The Wegovy tablet could become available privately in weeks for eligible adults. To sport, and co-hosts Mexico are off to a winning start at the World Cup. They beat South Africa 2-0, as Lawrence Mora reports.
3: Well, 87,000 passionate fans headed to the iconic Azteca Stadium yesterday. The majority Mexican crowd enjoyed Shakira and Burna Boy before the home side rolled over South Africa. Well, it wasn't what you'd call a dirty game, but that didn't stop there being three red cards. Two for South Africa and one for Mexico. FIFA estimate more than a billion people watch the action.
1: Staying at the World Cup, Scott McTominay's missed training through illness ahead of Scotland's opening match against Haiti early on Sunday. The Napoli midfielder apparently has an upset stomach. That's the latest. I'm Barry Weir.
4: Haldane Fisher is open to everyone, so you can shop where the professionals shop. Visit Haldane Fisher for all your building and DIY needs.